0: Hi, I'm Veronica, the host of The Cat's Meow every Wednesday at 4 p.m. Want to know what you'll be listening to? 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
4: Yeah, what are you going to do after that, Richard?
3: What am I going to do after Christian's ambient set? I don't know.
4: What you got up your sleeve now?
3: Not much. Not much. I'm going to play some piano music recorded live at International Festival Musique Actuelle. This is from May 22nd, 2000. I'm going to play three different piano excerpts from three different piano sets. Canadian Paul Plimley and saxophonist John Oswald, and follow that up with some solo piano from American Marilyn Crispall, and then follow it up with some. Why don't we play some Cecil Taylor, too? But we'll start off with Canadian piano player Paul Plimley, and joined by saxophonist John Oswald. Recorded live at Victoriaville in the year 2000.

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3: 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The show is Beyond and Beyond, playing the best improvised jazz and experimental music. And we heard three tracks from a concert from May 22nd of 2000. It was an all piano, not all piano, well, at least three piano players. Canadian Paul Plimley was the one of the piano players. Another one was American Marilyn Crispell, and the third one was Cecil Taylor. I'll play some Cecil Taylor next week. We heard two tracks from Paul Plimley in duet with saxophonist John Oswald. So we heard John Oswald's solo track was called One, and then Paul Plimley and John Oswald track was called Two, and then we heard Marilyn Crispell solo piano and Triplos Part One. We're going to stay in La Belle Provence, stay in Quebec, and play something from the Fred Frith Quartet record entitled Upbeat. I'm playing Fred Frith because I've been watching Nels Klein videos, and I'm glad that Nels Klein has referenced Fred Frith. He should also reference Keith Rowe and Derek Bailey, but that's another story altogether. This is from all quartet, guitar quartet group that Fred Frith, legendary British guitar player, Henry Cow, and also his prepared guitar solo work, did with the Quebec guitarist Rennie Lucier and the American guitarist Nick Dedvorovsky. And the track, the album is called Upbeat, and we're going to hear Antenna. We're going to follow that up with the collaboration Fred Frith and Henry Kaiser from the album With Enemies Like These, Who Needs Friends, dual improv guitar. But first, the Fred Frith Quartet on 94.9 Radio Western and Beyond and Beyond.

0: That was two pioneering guitarists of one from the UK and one from the US. Fred Frith, Henry Kaiser. Fred Frith, who's been in the US for a long time, as he is professor emeritus, or maybe still a professor at Mills College on the West Coast. And Henry Kaiser, one of the pioneering improv guitarists who's always been, I think he grew up in San Francisco. This is from a 1987 recording. It's actually, the CD is the two records that they did. First one was called With Friends Like These, and second one was called Who Needs Friends. And they were out on the SST label in 1987. And if that label sounds familiar, oh, it's only the label of the Minutemen, Black Flag, Craig Ginn's label, Meat Puppets, Sonic Youth, Saccharine Trust, and Fred Frith and Henry Kaiser. Anyway, some nice duo guitar improv music courtesy of Fred Frith and Henry Kaiser. Each of those artists are worth checking out on their own. 9:59, and it's time to say goodbye. 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Take care of yourself. I'll see you back here next Tuesday night at 9. Ciao.
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Canada's own sport, hockey, has been criticized down through the years for being rough. But what must the first season of the NHL have been like?

0: so much for humor. Now let's get down to tactics. As you know, last week's game ended in Lake Winnipeg. Well, we're going to start a little later than August next season to allow the ice to harden a little more. Now, Harrison, the opposition goaltender, is good, Johnson, good. But you better cut out the threatening letters to his wife and daughter. Ain't going to help any. Now, we've received 3 penalties in that quarter for having too many men on the ice. At one stage, I counted no less than 73 men on the ice. Now, we all know that that's 2 more than the regulations allow. Oh, and remind me, I must warn the fans not to throw things on the ice. If you'll recall, during the first period, Mr. Peters held up the game by throwing something on the ice. Now, it took 4 minutes to scrape his wife up, and that's too long. Oh, by the way, the guy who took a face mask home with him and robbed the Hudson's Bay Company, well, he's going to have to sit out 2 games. Butler, you're playing a great game, boy. You other guys should take a leaf out of Butler's book. Look at him, a superb athlete. Look at those arms, that barrel chest. And I'll bet under that plaster cast there's a pair of legs on the mend. Right. Now, are there any questions here today? Eddie? What's the little black thing you've been sliding around in the ice? Well, that's a puck, Eddie. Now, any other questions? John? When do you get paid? Next question. What's our motto for this week? Tough, tough, tough. And our Bible quotation, an eye for an eye and a tooth for a tooth. Now, we're all right with the Lord because we left a trail of eyes and teeth from here to Halifax. Now, when do the new rules for next season come out? Well, actually, guys, I've got the rule book right here. I'm going to read some of them to you. Now listen, you men. Do not shoot the referee. You could get a penalty. Now, don't eye gouge, swear, or trip, or give any linesman a fat lip. There's no boxing goalie's ears or reducing them guys to tears. You keep those sticks from flying high and during games. No drinking rye.
1: Oh, cool.

What of the Canada of today? This great country fitting into the world community, doing its share toward shaping the globe. Canadians are in many unlikely places serving the United Nations. One such place was, until recently, the hotly disputed Gaza.

0: Strip.
1: Sir, sir, I found this Arab girl crossing over the demilitarized zone. She was carrying a bomb, Lou.
2: Okay. This is not what I want to be playing. There's some crazy records at Radio Western, and I don't know what they are, and I'm just putting them on to see what they are, but I don't want to play that. I'll play this instead.

94.9 FM is the radio station that you're currently listening to. And it's a strange one tonight, folks. Definitely a strange one tonight. So far on this show, digging deep, deep into the RW Vinyl Vault for some things that in some cases have never been heard. They probably weren't even heard by the people who made them. We started off with a record where the performers, well, most of the performers and writers of music don't even get credit. It's just called Canada 1552 Wonderland, or 1552 Wonderland Canada, depending. And somebody at one point paid $3.99 for it. It has a bunch of children, an illustration of children on the front cover of the record, and which look a little bit like a Hitler Youth poster. And then it has the shield seals of all of the provinces that were provinces back in, I want to say, let's see here, like 1967. And manufactured and distributed in Canada by Trans World Record Company, Inc., not to be confused with Trans World Skateboarding. And that is, has offices in Montreal and Toronto. And part of the liner notes on the back says, these albums are conceived, planned, and produced by an experienced expert staff and are recorded and processed at the finest of modern high-fidelity sound studios. Wonderland, in quotes, records are pressed on top-quality, unbreakable vinyl. All are attractively packaged in sealed, factory-fresh albums with delightful and colorful cover illustrations by outstanding artists. So, yeah. Anyway, so from that record, we heard our national anthem of the time, O Canada. And then after that, a record, does it have a date? Any kind of guess? I'm going to say, well, they're singing into, or they're performing into Neumann U67 microphones on the back cover. So that dates us post, like, 59. I'm going to say this is about 1967-ish. Capitol Records Canada dedicates this album to all Canadians. It is the most ambitious project ever attempted by the company and involved many of hours of hard work by the cast and production crew. It is an album for the Library of Canadians everywhere and ideal as a souvenir for visitors from other countries. We have enjoyed the preparation and now hope you have years of fun with Canada Observed, is the name of the record. It looks like the main producers were Paul White and Chris Beard. Chris Beard is dressed in some kind of BC Comics Viking outfit on the jacket sleeve. In other people involved, Guido Basso, June Sampson, Vonda King, Bonnie Brooks, Al Hamill, and Billy Van, and lots of other people. Ed Bickert, Mo Kaufman is on this. Recording engineer and editor, Bill Giles. Wow, he gets a big credit on the back. Oh, here we go. June 1967. I guessed pretty close. I played in the beginning. I played the first hockey game. And
And then I started to play a track called Defending the Faith, and it was, by the third word, it was already far too offensive to play in today's social climate. But yeah, this is a night of super weird records. Then I went back to the O Canada, A History in Song, Wonderland Canada record, with their version of Eyes the Bye That Builds the Boat, and their version of Alouetta. Then, as local gets, ladies and gentlemen, and children of all ages, a record called Sounds of Beal, Music Time, for the 1967 centennial year. It was the, basically, the H.B. Beal Secondary School Music Department, for making a record for the calendar year 1966-1967. And let's see if we recognize anybody who played on this. All the band members are listed, but they were all like 14. Yeah, okay, sure. And we heard a track called Symphonic Overture. And then back to the O Canada History and Song, we heard the Maple Leaf Forever. Back to the H.B. Beal Secondary School Music Department, we heard excerpts from Tchaikovsky's Symphony No. 6, Pathétique. And yeah, I mean, it sounded kind of pathetic in some ways. So it was, you know. Then we went from H.B. Beal Secondary School, we went to Lucas. The A.B. Lucas Secondary School Band in Concert record, Spring 1973. And there's a big picture of them on the back. They look very 1973. And that was really the only time you're ever going to hear any version of Jesus Christ Superstar on this radio show, because I absolutely hate that damn thing. But A.B. Lucas Secondary School version of Jesus Christ Superstar, I remember that arrangement, that Frederick Lewis arrangement that was played by every high school band. I probably had it, that sheet music in front of me more than once. And so... Yeah, Lucas Secondary School butchering Jesus Christ Superstar, which is the only way Jesus Christ Superstar should be performed. Now let's go to Sir Frederick Banting High School. What do they got for us? Banting in Concert 75. And, yeah, Sir Frederick Banting Secondary School, I guess it must just be their band. Doesn't really say. Like, it says Banting in Concert 75, Sir Banting, Frederick Banting Secondary School, but it probably wasn't the whole school that made this record. Although there's enough, it's a double, the funny thing about this is it's supposed to be, clearly supposed to be a double LP. Supposed to be a you know, have four sides, because it's the song listings are four sides, but they crammed it all onto one record, and so each side is like a half an hour long, so it's going to sound really horrendous. The poor mastering engineer. Let's see what they got for us. They've got a bunch of stuff. They got different choirs. They've got the junior choir, the senior choir, girls choir, madrigal singers, senior band, intermediate band. Oh my goodness, this record is a gold mine. We've got all kinds of stuff. And we have Fred's Folk, which I guess is some kind of folk band from Banting High School, 1975. Let's hear it. 94.9 FM Radio Western. Oh, wait, I'll say one more thing.
Twitch is on, twitch.tv/RadioWestern. You can stream through various streaming services and streaming apps, but the website is down, ladies and gentlemen. If you've been trying to get on the Radio Western website and it doesn't work, it's not your computer. Do not adjust your set. It is the web server. We had a crazy, crazy power fluctuation outage business on Saturday morning that wiped out about 5 essential systems here at Radio Western. And we're slowly trying to kind of get stuff back online and rebuild the stuff that was destroyed, but it takes time. So please bear with us as far as the website goes. But the FM broadcast is strong and clear. And any live shows that happen live in the studio are still happening live in the studio. Some of the shows that people pre-record at home earlier in the day and send over to run have been a little bit hit and miss. But yeah, anyway. Take it away, Banting Secondary School.

Ladies and gentlemen, that was the London Public School's Centennial Chorus. And it's another centennial record. Oh my God, look at that picture of Alumni Hall. So, let's see. The London Public School's Centennial Chorus, Centennial Celebration, presented by the London Board of Education and produced by the Department of Music, took place at the Treasure Island Gardens, January 18th, 1967. Holy cow! This recording presents the 1,000-voice Centennial Public School Chorus of children selected from the senior grades of every public school in the City of London. Also heard is the 250 Centennial Secondary School Chorus, conducted by Gerald Fagan. I went to Gerald Fagan's house once. He had a really nice piano in his living room. Sweet guy. And accompaniments for some of the tracks from the Secondary School Centennial Band. Anyway, we heard Now Rest Beneath Night's Shadow by Bach. Not a fan of Bach. And it was recorded in Alumni Hall. 1967. Sure. Before that, the Middlesex County Board of Education 1978 Spring Concert. And, which is just a bunch of stuff from the Board of Education. They don't really say. We heard... Oh my God, that's on this? Oh man, maybe I need to play more from this record. Because I played... I think I played A Place to Stand. Oh, it's the full choir and Medway High School band. And then played Auprès de ma Blonde, French-Canadian folk song, the grade 7 and 8 choir. And I wanted to play the song after that, Franz Schubert's The Trout. But apparently they have, on the B-side, we've got their version of Star Wars Medley. Maybe I'll save that one for next week. What else we have? We had this record, it's like, I don't know if it's like a clef. It's the University of Western Ontario. It's the front cover's drawn in pen. Pen and pencil. University of Western Ontario F, or maybe it's just Om Fom Om Singers. Can we date this? Not very easily. The record doesn't really say anything. It says who was performed. It says it was made in Canada. I wonder if this record is also on Unbreakable vinyl. Yeah, I have no idea when this was done. I mean, judging by the fashion on the photo of the singers... Oh, wow, there's some serious mustache action started up on this. And a couple of really wide collars, so it's not that early. This is probably... I'm going to go 1978. Oh, hey, there is a date. 1979, 1980. All right, that was close. We heard Johannes Brahms... O Schöne Nacht, Opus 92, Dahmer. And that's Johannes Brahms. And who, incidentally, I believe was Charles Schulz from Peanuts' actual favorite composer, even though he wrote a lot about, you know, Schroeder being obsessed with Beethoven. But he was actually more into Brahms himself. But he figured... The readers might not know the name Brahms as much as they would know the name Beethoven. Beethoven kind of sticks in your head more.
That was actually a really good recording. This Om Singers thing, 1979 Western, kind of Western choir, were pretty technically precise. They do a version of Ave Maria on here. Might have to check that out. And they do another song called Ain't Got Time to Die, which is kind of my life the last couple of years. Hashtag relatable. Before that, we heard a couple more tracks from Sir Frederick Banting Secondary School. It was the secondary school junior choir, in that case, from the Banting in Concert 75 record. We heard The River, and before that, Mocking of Youth. And again, before that, the A.B. Lucas Secondary School Concert Band from the In Concert record, 1973. It was their version of The Planets, and then in brackets, Jupiter, which I believe is Holst, and which I think was used in the Jodie Foster Contact movie. But in that case, it would have been like, you know, conducted by John Williams. And it would have been, you know, the L.A. Philharmonic or something. And in this case, it's the Lucas Secondary School Concert Band doing their best. Before that, it was the Banting Secondary School, but not the concert band or that business. Wait, that's not the record. I need to find the record. Here's the record. It was Fred's Folk. So 1975, Banting. And it was Who Killed Cock Robin, arranged by De Cormier. And the soprano was Jan Faulkner, or Jan Faulkner. I'm going to guess it was Jan Faulkner, because in the 70s in Canada, in America, nobody said Jan unless they were tired. I think I talked about what was before that. Stuff from Beale, 1967. Tchaikovsky. All right, what time is it? It's 20 after 11. I'm going to play one more tune and call it a night, because this has been one heck of a week. I'm going to play from the Optimist Boys Choir of London, Canada. Stand Up and Sing is the name of the record. And man, do these guys look stiff. Ha! But I love this. Ladies and gentlemen, the Optimist Boys Choir of London, Canada, their record from, let's see, do we have a date? Anything close to a date? Let's look. There's nothing inside. Nothing on the front cover. Wow, that kid looks really young and really small. It's a strange group of lads here. Okay, well, here we go. This is selected from the best voices in the elementary schools of London and organized as a singing unit in April of 1961. And then it says they're now accomplished veterans of stage of this television and keen festival competition. Thousands of people who've been members of their audience over the past 2 years have thrilled to the exceptional tone. Okay, so this has got to be 1963. And, must be 1963. And, what do I have? I've got, Till There Was You and 76 Trombones from The Music Man. Oh, and it also has Do Re Mi from The Sound of Music. It's kind of a medley mashup going on here. A 1963 mashup from the Optimist Boys Choir of London, Canada. Let's check it out, and then there'll be some ads and some other music and Randy Fisher coming in tomorrow morning. And I'm going to try and get the website to work. So, yeah. Good night. Oh, shout out to Co-host's synthesizer, by the way.

We're talking 1987 era wavetables. Pretty spaced out. All right, Optimus Boy.

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0: What's that?
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0: DJ Mr. Mellow, Randy J. Fisher here, hosting Pleasure Tantrum every Wednesday morning, 9 to 11. It's cool, calm, and mellow. That's Pleasure Tantrum every Wednesday morning, 9 to 11, on Radio Western.
1: Today, my son asked, "Can I have a bookmark?" 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I mean, come on.
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1: 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I'm not gonna be everybody's favorite. And at the end of the day, I think I'm okay with it.
2: See how she knows, baby, don't.

trying to find a way to like not overstep, but it's really just me. It's something I gotta, whatever. Part of me, but a part of me looking for more. Giving my heart, my art, my artery. What do you want more? 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They snatch it.

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What do you want more? Majority push. They unemployed. Part of your past. To come in the stores and some boarded windows, chosen boardrooms and board. Nothing to do but war wounds and more vigils. Candlelight mood.

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kesiyor.

0: 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It's Jonathan Whitford here. 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

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But these moments are here.

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They keep on killing us, we just keep killing it. 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Let us be back. Lord knows she's been through it. She said a human is not who the villain is. She said it's fear, it's greed, and it's pride.

0: 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Just be upfront. 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

Hello, jazz cats. In vacuum land, forget your Caucasian persuasion and have a black attack. With gauze in my jaws, I'm the velvet fog. I'm also the mellow Monday man, Randy J. Fisher with the Rolls Royce. 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Mr. Randy J. Fisher's Jump and Jive Jazz Show, known as Pleasure Tantrum. And be casual, music lovers, listen to my ongoing presentation of Canadian Corner and Jazz Genius Aries. And we'll start off the show with McCoy Tyner playing Afro Blue.

was Herbie Hancock from his Possibilities album. And next we'll have the great Art Farmer playing, he's one of my favorite trumpeters, playing a chanson.

0: Hi, I'm Veronica, the host of The Cat's Meow every Wednesday at 4 p.m. Want to know what you'll be listening to? So do I. Every week, I'll show you all the music I've been into. 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

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Next will be Sarah Vaughan with Clifford Brown backing her, playing Lullaby Birdland.

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Mr. Mellow, Randy J. Fisher, and next will be Herbie Hancock playing Watermelon Man.

Mr. Mellow, Randy J. Fisher, hosting a pleasure tantrum and jazz show. Next will be the great Milt Jackson on Vibes with Wes Montgomery playing Sam Sack.

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And next will be Stanley Turrentine playing Pieces of Dreams.

0: My name is John Janak. I was a firefighter for 34 years. In 2008, carbon monoxide killed my niece Lori Hawkins and her entire family. 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

0: 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It's cool, calm, and mellow. 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

0: Hey, how are you doing? It's Jonathan Whitford here. Do you want to keep up with new Canadian releases, but you just won't have the time? Well, not to worry, I'll do all that and more for you Tuesday mornings from 7 to 9 here at Coasting. 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

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I'm Alex with your daily news update for Wednesday, May 13th. In London news, London police have reported that a man has serious but not life-threatening injuries after a shooting near Richmond Street and Central Avenue early Sunday morning. The shooting happened when an altercation broke out inside an after-hours establishment near the Richmond and Central intersection, according to police. Gunshots were heard when staff tried to break up a fight. Police are asking anyone who was in the area on Sunday between 5:30 and 6 a.m. to contact them if they have any relevant information. A new report warns that a funding crisis is crippling Ontario hospitals, leading to multi-year deficits and a dramatic rise in patient wait times. At the London Health Sciences Centre, admission wait times have surged 38% since 2020. As the facility struggles to manage a deficit exceeding $130 million, while the province points to recent investment increases, health advocates argue that billions more are needed to prevent service cuts and staff layoffs. In national headlines, after weeks of rumors, Hamilton will officially have a professional women's hockey team. The PWHL announced this morning that Canada's Steel City will be among the two newest expansion franchises, along with Las Vegas. Detroit is another city which recently got the expansion nod as well. All three teams will begin competition as soon as the 2026-27 PWHL season. Hamilton's team colors will be gold, maroon, and cream, and the team will play at TD Coliseum. The team name and logo will be announced at a later date. I personally feel strongly about four names that I was telling our Cat's Meow host, Veronica, about earlier. I like the Banshees, the Iron Maiden, or Iron Maidens, Cascades, and Hellcats. For Radio Western, I'm Alex. 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
0: 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A UFO!
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Good afternoon. I'm Fred Smith, host of Hardcore Country here on Radio Western. I'll be playing the tunes for the next couple of hours. The playlist was posted to the show's Facebook page yesterday. And if everything is well with the station's webpage, the show will be archived for a week where it can be listened to and or downloaded. First up, we have an in memoriam for David Allan Coe, who died on Sunday, April 29th in his 87th year. He was a major part of the 1970s outlaw country scene. In 1975, he brought out a single, "You Never Even Called Me By My Name." The song had been written by Steve Goodman and John Prine. John had requested it be uncredited, as he thought it was just a goofy novelty song. The flip side, "Would You Lay With Me in a Field of Stones," was written by David Allan Coe and had been a number one hit for Tanya Tucker in 1973. Then Lucinda Williams' 1998 album, "Car Wheels on a Gravel Road," was one of 11 albums just inducted into the Grammy Hall of Fame on May 8th at the Beverly Hilton in Los Angeles. I'm going to play my favorite track off it, "Drunken Angel." And then we'll get into the concert calendar, starting off with Brothers from Baltimore, who came up to Canada to meet their musical idol, Rompin' Ronnie Hawkins, and ended up playing in their band. They're currently based in Peterborough. It's the Weber Brothers' self-titled album. It's about the 13th, I think. We're going to play a track off it, "Fools Rush In." On Thursday, May 14th, tomorrow night at 8 p.m., they're having an album release at the Flato Academy Theater in Lindsay. And then out of London, the Joel Dupuis Band delivers a straight shot of pure, no-filter, rockin' blues. "Very Best Fool" is the title of their album. We're going to play the title track. This Friday, May 15th, they're playing at 9 p.m. at the Doghouse. But first up, we've got "You Never Even Called Me By My Name" by the late, great David Allan Coe.

It's a perfect country and western song. I wrote him back a letter and I told him it was not the perfect country and western song because he hadn't said anything at all about mama or trains or trucks or prison or getting drunk. Well, he sat down and wrote another verse to the song.

We just heard Very Vast Pool by Joel Dupuis Band, who are at the Doghouse this Friday. Sue Foley is up next. She's a Canadian guitarist, singer, songwriter, and bandleader based in Austin, Texas, a talented guitarist who became one of the most celebrated blues artists of her time. Her latest album was One Guitar Woman, a tribute to the female pioneers of guitar. We're going to play a track off of Oh Babe, It Ain't No Lie, cover of a song by Elizabeth Cotton, probably best known for writing Freight Train. On Saturday, May 16th, The Guitar Women, an evening with Rory Block and Cindy Cashdowler and Sue Foley is going to be at the Arc in Ann Arbor, Michigan. And then we got Chris Knight. His talent for songwriting has served him well. He's won a loyal audience for his stories of the rocky emotional landscapes of ordinary lives, expressed in the warm but rough-hewn tone of his Kentucky accented voice. Almost Daylight is his latest album. We're going to track off it, Send It On Down, featuring Leon Womack. Sunday, May 17th at 7:30 p.m., along with special guest Matt Woods. He's also playing at the Arc in Ann Arbor, Michigan. And I got time for one release. Alternate outtakes from a session for John Prine's 1995 Lost Dogs and Mixed Blessings album. It's called Found Dogs. Come out April 16th as a Record Store Day vinyl release. We're going to hear a track off it, All for the Love of a Girl, cover of a Johnny Horton song. But first up, we got Sue Foley with her cover of Elizabeth Cotton, Oh Babe, It Ain't No Lie.

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4: Going to carry on with new releases with a folk alt country Americana rock band from Hamilton, the Pintos. Single brought out May 8th, entitled Studio Rain, produced by Elliot Brood's Steve Pitkin. And then Josiah Leeming has been recording music under the name Josiah and the Bonnevilles for the last decade. Glide magazine says poetry and quiet heartbreak defines Josiah and the Bonnevilles' latest album as is. The track we're going to play is Where It Starts. They're appearing June 14th at 7 p.m. at the Danforth Music Hall in Toronto. And then we got a two-time Juno nominee, Samantha Martin and Delta Sugar, releasing their new live album, A Beautiful Buzz, on Gypsy Soul Records on May 22nd. The album was recorded off the floor during the Love Is All Around tour out Western Canada last year with a 10-piece band. We're going to play a track off at The Shape I'm In, cover of a tune by the band that was released prior to the album on Friday, May 29th at 9 p.m., Samantha and the band are having an album release at the Horseshoe Tavern in Toronto. Then we got time to play a track from the Earshot Folk Roots Blues Chart, the national chart now. Signed country singer at birth is Ray Spoon's 13th solo album and marks 25 years since they came out as trans and their return to country music. It's arguably not any safer than it was in the early 2000s to be transgender country singer, but there's no room for doubting their connection to it when you hear them sing. But first up, we got the Pintos, so Studio Rain on Hardcore Country.

Thank you very much. This song is called I've Got a Feeling.

We just heard Can't Fail Me by Ray Spoon featuring Cassie Hardy. Honored with the more music from the Earshot National Folk Roots Blues Chart. Hurts Like Hell, Toronto songwriters. Charlotte Cornfield's debut release on Merge Records is the most open-hearted, full-voiced album of her career and the first she's recorded since the birth of her daughter in 2023. It came out March 27th. It's number two on the chart. We're going to hear a track off it, Before. And then a Métis singer-songwriter from Stratford, now based here in London, a combination of driven, soulful blues and sweet folk tinged dulcet tones that carry a particular sense of familiarity provide the structure on which she creates her unique sound. Her influences range from Patsy Cline and Lead Belly to Karen Dalton and Bobby Gentry. Mud Blood Done is number three on the chart. The track we're going to hear is Another Time. On Friday, May 29th at 7 p.m., she's going to be here in town at Rum Runners. Tickets are now on sale at Groove Records downtown. Then Even Red Sky embodies and releases an array of Indigenous stories and perspectives in order to better understand his own. Reclaiming the music of his childhood, the country heroes played on her grandmother's car radio. The Language of Fishermen is number eight on the chart. The track we're going to hear is Are We Feeling Okay? Finish up the set with Carcy Blanton, a songwriter with hooks, chutzpah, and revolutionary optimism. Inspired by artists including Nina Simone and John Prine, she careens through American pop song, from sultry jazz to pop-punk protest anthems. The Red Album, Volume 2, is number 10 on the chart. The track we're going to hear is Hoist the Guillotine. But first up is Before by Charlotte Cornfield.

0: just ended B.
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5: Up next, we're going to feature music from alt-country specialty charts, Americana Top 50, starting off with a group that was conceived under eclipse skies, Path of Totality. The new album from the Montreals unites the vast American diaspora into one collective and cosmic tapestry. The album's number one on the chart. We're going to hear a track off it, Funeral Singer. And then we've got a distant relative of Davy Crockett. Charlie Crockett's music taps in to the American mythos. We're going to hear Me and Shooter from his Age of the Ram album. That's number two on the chart. Shooter is, of course, is Waylon Jennings' son. Then 50 years after its release, a track-by-track homage to Guy Clark's 1975 debut album has been released. The album, when it came out, was highly praised by the press and inspired generations of American songwriters and troubadours, containing several songs that became Americana classics. We're going to hear Aaron Lee Tazian, Old Number One Revisited, from the album. Instant Coffee Blues is the song we're going to hear. It's number three on the chart. And then Mary Gauthier has said this about Bobby Dove. She's a Canadian singer-songwriter born in Montreal, Quebec, and currently based in rural Manitoba, with a voice as powerful as their storytelling. This trans non-binary troubadour pays tribute to the golden age of country music while crafting original, emotionally charged songs that blend genres with the touch of a master. Fortune Teller is the title of the album. It's number nine on the chart. The track we're going to hear is Loose Screw. And then raised in North Michigan on bluegrass and traditional country, Rachel Brooke grew up playing in her family band, learning early that music was a place to be human. Immersed in discipline, humor, and storytelling, she carries those values into a decades-long career spent on the fringe of country music, choosing craft over trends, substance over spectacle, and artistry over automation. This One's For You album is number 20 on the chart. The track we're going to hear is The Real Pretender, but we're going to start off with Funeral Singer by the Montvales here on Hardcore Country.

from his face and from his neck. And he sat down at her table as she picked up his check. She took him home for reasons she did not understand.

was I drunk? She whispered in the shower. But he lay there and smoked his way there through the final hour.

We just heard Loose Screw by Bobby Dove, and the next artist was raised in northern Michigan on bluegrass and traditional country. Rachel Brooks grew up playing in her family band, learning early that music was a place to be, human, immersed in discipline, humor, and storytelling. She carried those values into a decades-long career spent on the fringe of country music, choosing craft over trends, substance over spectacle, and artistry over automation. Her album, This One's For You, is number 20 on the chart. The track we're going to hear is The Real Pretender. And then Sam Burquist is a singer-songwriter from Boston, known for his acoustic folk and Americana music. Before diving back into his roots as a solo singer-songwriter, he spent many years fronting Loose Change, a country blues band. Devils and Doves is the title of his album. It's number 26 on the chart. We're going to hear a track, Going Out Walking. Then we got a California-born, Nashville-based singer-songwriter with a twangy alt-country style, Emily Nenny. The album is Moving Shoes. It's number 42 on the chart. We're going to hear Honky Tonkin', I Guess I Done Me Son, some cover of a Delbert McClinton tune. And then finish off the set with one of the best-loved and most versatile sopranos of the late 20th and early 21st century, Renee Fleming, has been described as the people's diva. She has a large repertoire that includes Baroque, opera, the Italian, Bel Canto repertory, among others. She came up to an album with Bella Fleck called The Fiddle and the Drum, number 43 on the chart. The track we're going to hear is My Epitaph. But first up, we're going to hear Rachel Brook with The Real Pretender in Hardcore Country.

He's an

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3: I'm going to carry on playing music from albums on the Top 50 chart. Aaron Lee Tazian is an acclaimed recording artist, live performer, and Grammy-nominated songwriter. He has released 4 full-length albums to rave reviews, as well as appearances on Conan O'Brien and Bluegrass Underground on PBS. His new album is not scheduled to be released until July 17th, but I'm going to be playing the single off it. Get Over It, Underdog, is the title of the album. It's number 44 on the chart. It's coming out on Blue Land July 17th. We're going to hear the single off it, Lost and Alone. Then Sturgill Simpson's second Johnny Blue Skies album is a drug-induced nude romp riot taking place at the collapse of American democracy. Johnny Blue Skies and the Dark Cloud, which is Sturgill Simpson. Mutiny After Midnight is the title of the album. It came out on Outpost March 13th. We're going to hear a track off it, Excitement Delirium. And then hailing from Philadelphia and residing in the outskirts of Nashville, Jack Studer is a seasoned songwriter and touring musician with a deep well of chronicles to share. His new album is Failing Forward, come out on Garhole March 9th. It's number 46 in the chart. We're going to hear a track off of Cheating and Lying. And then we're going to finish off the set with a Grammy Award-winning progressive bluegrass group from North Carolina, Steep Canyon Rangers. Their next act album is number 49 on the chart. It's coming out on Yep Rock on May the 22nd. We're going to hear the single off it, Rumble Strips. But first up is Lost and Alone by Aaron Lee Tazian on Hardcore Country.

I want to thank everyone who tuned in tonight. I'll be back on the air next week. Same time, same station. That is, if the good Lord's willing and the creeks don't rise. Tonight's playlist was posted on the show's Facebook page yesterday, and the show should be archived for a week on the station's webpage. I have time to play three more songs from albums that are bubbling under the top 50 alt country Americana chart, starting with the album Middle of Nowhere, sixth studio album from 8-time Grammy Award winner Kacey Musgraves, and is made for two-steppin'. The collection draws from a love of Texas dance hall classics, humorous takes on the human condition, and the space where traditional country borders many sounds, including Dorteno and even Zydeco. Kacey Musgraves' albums, number 58 on the chart. The track we're going to hear is Everybody Wants to Be a Cowboy, featuring Billy Strings. And then without Hank Aldrich's renowned musician, producer, songwriter, and cultural architect, there'd be no Armadillo World Headquarters in Austin, Texas. And he's just released his first solo album. It's entitled Broken River. It's number 76 on the chart. We're going to hear the track I Hate to See That Evening Sun Go Down. And then finish off the show with an artist that, as the late Todd Snyder said, I love Chicago farmers singing and playing and songs, but it's the intention behind the whole of the work that moves me to consider him the genuine heir to Arlo Guthrie or Ramblin' Jack Elliott. He knows the shell game that goes on under folk musicians, which is sacred to me, being Todd Snyder. Chicago Farmers' homemade albums, number 78 on the chart. We're going to hear the title track from it. Stay tuned for The Blues Never Die at 8 p.m. with host Scott Wilkinson. But first up, we've got Kacey Musgraves featuring Billy Strings with Everybody Wants to Be a Cowboy. Till next week, take care.

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